0: believe in new beginnings.
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0: I am the very model of a modern Major General. I've information, vegetable, animal, and mineral. I know the kings of England and Dakota fights historical, from Marathon to Waterloo, in order categorical. I am very well acquainted too with matters mathematical. I understand equations both simple and quadratical. About polynomial theorem, I am teeming with a lot of news. With many cheerful facts about the square of the hypotenuse. I am very good at integral and differential calculus. I know the scientific names of beings and animalculus. In short, in matters vegetable, animal, and mineral, I am the very model of a modern Major General. I know our mythic history, King Arthur's and Sir Caradox. I answer hard acrostics, have a pretty taste for paradox. I quote in elegiacs all the crimes of Helicabalus. In conics, I can flow peculiarities parabolous. I can tell undoubted Raphael's from Derrida's and Sophonies. I know the croaking chorus from the frogs of Aristophanes. And I can hum a fugue of which you've heard the music's dinner for. Dinner for. And whistle all the airs from that infernal nonsense pinafore.
1: And whistle all the airs from that infernal nonsense pinafore. And whistle all the airs from that infernal nonsense pinafore. And whistle all the airs from that infernal nonsense pinafore.
0: Then I can write a Washington Babylonic uniform and tell you every detail of Caractacus's uniform. In short, in matters vegetable, animal, and mineral, I am the very model of a modern Major General.
1: In short, in matters vegetable, animal, and mineral, he is the very model of a modern Major General.
0: In fact, when I know what is meant by mammalin and ravelin, when I can tell at sight a mouse a rifle from a javelin, when such affairs of sorties and surprises I'm more wary at, and when I know precisely what is meant by commissariat, when I have learned what progress has been made in modern gunnery, when I know more of tactics than a novice in a nunnery, in short, I have a smattering of elemental strategy. Strategy, let it depend. I have it. You'll say a better Major General and never satisfy.
1: You'll say a better Major General and never satisfy. You'll say a better Major General and never satisfy. You'll say a better Major General and never satisfy.
0: For my military knowledge, though I'm plucky and adventurous, has only been but down to the beginning of the century. But still, in matters vegetable, animal, and mineral, I am the very model of a modern Major General.

0: And now that I have introduced myself, I should like to have some idea of what's going on.
1: Permit me. I'll explain in two words. We propose to marry your daughters.
0: Dear me.
2: Against our wills, Papa. Against our wills.
0: Oh, but you mustn't do that. May I ask? This is a picturesque uniform, but I'm not familiar with it. What are you?
3: We are all single gentlemen.
0: Yes, I gathered that. Anything else?
3: No, nothing else.
4: Papa, don't believe them. They are pirates. The famous Pirates of Penzance.
0: The Pirates of Penzance? I have often heard of them.
5: All except this gentleman, who was a pirate once, but who is out of his indentures today, and who means to lead a blameless life evermore.
0: But wait a bit. I object to pirates as sons-in-law.
3: We object to major generals as fathers-in-law. But we waive that point. We do not.

0: remaining props of my old age and leave me to go through the remainder of my life unfriended, unprotected, and alone?
1: Well, yes, that's the idea.
0: Tell me, have you ever known what it is to be an orphan?
2: Oh, that's it all! Here we are again.
0: I ask you, have you ever known what it is to be an orphan?
1: Orphan?
0: Yes, orphan. Have you ever known what it is to be one?
1: I say orphan.
2: Orphan! Orphan! Orphan!
0: I don't think we quite understand one another. When you said orphan, did you mean orphan a person who has lost his parents, or orphan frequently?
1: I beg pardon, I see what you mean. Frequently.
0: You said orphan frequently.
1: No, only once.
0: Exactly. You said orphan frequently only once.

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trip, I just decided I was going to find a new way of life. And so I took off on my bicycle, pedaling up Highway 1, and found myself one day in Eureka, California.

All perversions of the third eye through distorted and exaggerated images, perverted movements of the body in breakdancing and other forms of dancing, and we especially call for the judgment in this hour and the destroying of rock music directed specifically against children through the videos that were portrayed, and working specifically through these individuals for whom we call forth the judgment of the sacred fire in this hour before the throne of Almighty God, Michael Jackson, Prince, Bruce Springsteen,

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12: I love it.
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But you know that don't mean my world to me, cause baby name can't cramp my style. I know chicken again, and bus collard greens, a little hot water cornbread. I love you too, cat daddy, but don't you let go.

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I'm so excited. I'm really excited. Hello, if you've just joined us. I am Sabrina Spencer, and you are listening to the Sabrina Spencer Show. Ooh, we've got a bit of feedback on the mic. Here we go. Right, I hope you can hear us now. Fantastic. Okay, so it's so hot in London today, isn't it, guys? Oh, I've been rushing around in this heat, and today I decided that I'm going to go wash my hair. I'm going to wash my hair, and I'm going to have it up in one, because the heat is

And how beautiful was that? Okay, I'm going to give you one up more. But I'm going to bring up the hype a bit, you know. Bring up the vibes a bit. Let's play a little bit of I Like Maxwell. Let's get Maxwell on. Who remembers a bit of Maxwell? We love Maxwell.

0: OMG, guys. Oh my god, a bit of feedback. Hello.
1: And I've got you a present.
0: Oh, well. Right, we've got gifts here. Right, so now I've got to quickly brief our gift guy.
2: Done.
0: Our gift giving guy.
2: Done.
0: Oh, wow. Tell me, what is one of your best compliments you've ever received? Oh, I like this. So is this questions that I can ask people?
3: Yeah, like icebreaker stuff.
0: Okay, thank you. Yeah, I need
1: it's,
0: that.
1: It's, yeah, exactly.
0: I like that. Thank you. And what the rules? There are no rules. Yeah. Oh, we like no rules. Thank you very much. And I'll keep that there because us presenters need that. Okay, guys. Hello. So welcome back.
1: Every time you get
0: welcome back. You
1: use that, you remember us.
0: Right. We've just listened to some Sade and we've just had some Maxwell. I am Sabrina Spencer and you are listening to the Sabrina Spencer Show. And I'm so excited. Guys, today is going to be a day to remember. Why is it going to be a day to remember? Because it's my show, of course. No, it's going to be a fabulous day because we've got Jason on. I'm just about turning on the Instagram live. I haven't broken nail today, so I think we're going for a record, guys. No nails have been broken today. Okay, guys, so let's get down to business. Jason is setting up. He's got his machine. He's going to do a live scan on me today. I don't think I'm the right person to do a scan on, if I'm very honest. I mean, I think I've only done one detox in my life, and that's right now. I have been constantly drinking alcohol from the age of 16, which is terrible. Not compulsively, but definitely daily.
1: You're not doing so in your condition, are you?
0: No, I know. I'm not really selling it. No, but if I'm honest with you, I'm very healthy. I really put healthy stuff in my body, and I do drink a lot of, I would say water, but maybe sparkling water, flavoured water. Does that count?
1: Even worse.
0: Oh my god, I've got this guy. What is this backpack you're putting on? Can you come over here, please, and introduce yourself to our listeners? I cannot believe. Petrus, not you. He's getting so excited. Listen, if you want to, Petrus, you want to say hi? He's come today with a gentleman called Petrus who has been reformed from his condition he had. He had a stroke. So we're definitely going to get him to do a testimonial.
4: And Parkinson's disease,
0: and he is actually walking around the studio. This is crazy. So while they're setting up, guys, I'm going to go and talk about the match yesterday. Who watched the match yesterday? It was absolutely phenomenal. I mean, I was just driving through the streets and nobody was on the roads. It was the best time to go anywhere. And then I literally made it down to this really nice roof terrace and I watched the game and it was gorgeous. Did you manage to watch the game, sir?
1: Did you watch it?
0: I was talking to you, Jason.
1: Oh, so, ow.
0: Completely ignoring me. Guys, I'm just going to do a show by myself today because these guys here, let me put on a song.
1: Did I watch the show?
0: Right, so guys, we have got this one. This is Maxi Priest, guys. I grew up with him being played in the house as well. Maxi Priest is delightful. Close to you. Everyone loves this one. Shouts out to Maxi.
5: A card that's worth getting.
0: That would really help if your phones are on silent. Guys, enjoy.

0: Wow. Wow. Mr. Maxi Priest. Love him. Love him. Big up yourself, Maxi Priest. Great, great artist. I mean, what happened to these type of artists that really just made you feel so soulful? Yeah. You know, when you're proper feeling the soul of the music. I absolutely love it. Right, so we've got all the mics on now. Please, can I just brief you before you go on air?
1: Yes,
0: no swearing.
1: No swearing.
0: No swearing. No and can swearing. You talk at the side of the mic, not on the top? We like the side view, okay? So then it's not distorted. Not to mention, oh my God, guys, I'm so excited. Finally, I've got this man here. Okay, cool. So I'm going to try and get both of us in this shot now. So, Jason.
2: Yeah.
0: Okay, so I'm really waiting for someone to really... Okay, we are actually live on air, Jason, okay? So, guys, just want to touch on what we have going on today. So, we have four guests in the studio, which is absolutely outstanding. We've got Ogogo Raw Records, who are going to have a little interview with us. And we also have Jason with one of his, should I say, patients? One of the people that he's helped, who he's served, and he will be giving us a live testimony. His name is
2: Jason.
0: No, your person you brought with you today, Jason?
2: Oh, Petros.
0: Right, his name's Petros, and he was suffering from Parkinson's disease.
2: Yes, and he had a stroke.
0: And he also had a stroke. So we're going to talk about how you helped him get over that, as well as

0: well, thank you for coming, Jason. Because it's definitely a lastminute.com thing. I'm just trying to get you into our Instagram Live. We have someone entering. Oh, hello. I forgot we've got Mr. Seamos here.
1: Oh, Mr. Seamos.
0: Yeah, very fashionably late. Looks like he went and got a haircut. Wow.
2: We need him.
0: Mr. Man, we need some Seamos in the place. I bought some. Wow. I know. I told him, don't bother with the Seamos making today. And he went and made it anyway. Okay, guys. So this is going to be a very, very delightful show today. As well as we have some refreshments in the corner. So if you are somebody who likes coconut water, we've got the coconut water popping as well, guys. Okay, so can we get back on to Jason? Hi, Jason, you are on air. Okay. So just be very mindful that you are on Instagram Live over there. Mm. And we're going to start this off. We're going to start this off as we mean to go on. Mm-hmm. Did you watch the England game yesterday?
2: No, only the second half.
0: Why only the second half?
2: Because I was busy.
0: Busy doing what? Not watching the England game?
2: And had clients to attend to. So,
0: okay, so Mr. Jason, can you please introduce yourself and what you do?
2: So my name is Jason. I am a recovery specialist.
0: Recovery specialist?
2: Regenerative recovery specialist.
0: Okay.
2: Who grew his own finger back in a 7-month period.
0: Can we see that finger, please? So this finger, there was no finger on it whatsoever.
2: Well, top tip.
0: The top tip.
2: Yeah.
0: Can you show us where it was cut off to?
2: All here.
0: There. Yeah. So there was no nail.
2: No nail. Yeah. All that
0: as well. That is wild.
2: Yeah.
0: I can actually see that the nail looks like it's got a bit of skin at the back.
2: Yeah.
0: So a whole nail grew back.
2: A whole nail. Yeah. Touch.
0: That is.
2: Like it never happened.
0: That's incredible. That is absolutely outstanding. So wait, let's go back, because you are the type of guy that is definitely about holistic healing, yeah?
2: Correct, yes.
0: Okay, so where did this start from?
2: What, the healing part? Or
0: where did Jason start? Are you Jamaican?
2: Yeah, I'm Jamaican.
0: Oh, high five! Give us some skin on that! Okay, right. So where were you born?
2: Born in Jamaica.
0: Lord God, which part you did born?
2: Sav Lamar
0: Hospital. I love Sav.
2: You remember the hospital?
0: Yeah, I know the hospital. I know the Seventh-day Adventist Church. I know Hurry Hurry.
2: Okay.
0: I know the KFC. I know the whole of Sav Lamar. I go to the grill. I go to the grill all the time, so I pass Sav.
2: Okay.
0: I love it there. Oh, my God. You know Russia? Yeah, I've been down Russia. I know, this is a very bad area, but it's a very nice area, the people there, if I'm honest. If you know them, you can drive through there anytime. Okay, so, you're from Sav.
2: Sav, lived in country, Geneva, Grange Hill, for a while. And then I went to school in Kingston, until I came to the UK when I was 9.
0: Okay, so you came to London, or where in the UK?
2: Essex.
0: Oh, you're an Essex boy?
2: Yeah, Barking.
0: That's why you dress like that.
2: Like
0: with the linen on. You've got your actual logo on the linen, and you've got the shorts on, and you come here with the swag, with the hat, and you definitely got that Essex swag. Yeah, well, you don't think so?
2: I don't think so.
0: Well, you were bred there, shall we say. Okay, so let's move on. So you're an Essex boy, and then you decided, I'm going to come to London? Or was it your family?
2: No, it's my mum. Yeah.
0: So okay.
2: My mum's family was originally from UK. Mum was born in the UK. Then we went back to Jamaica. I was born back in Jamaica. And then we came back here again to where she was born originally, which is obviously UK.
0: Okay, why are you so softly spoken now? Because when you normally talk to me, you don't talk like that. I better turn up your volume here, mate.
2: Yeah, okay.
0: All right, so basically, you're living in Essex at the moment, and your mum decided to move to London. So how old were you when you came to London?
2: No, I wasn't in Essex. I was in Jamaica, and I came to England when I was 9, and I moved to Essex.
0: Yeah, and then how did you get to London?
2: To London? How did that happen? Good question. Oh, I went to Leighton. When it came to go to college,
0: yeah,
2: I went to Leighton from 1998.
0: Oh, wow. Okay, so what did you... What were you studying in sixth form?
2: Business studies.
0: Oh, I did business studies. I love that. I did my national diploma and all of that. Loved it.
2: So I only stayed there for a year. And then I did an MVQ after that.
0: I did my GMVQ in business as well. Are we

0: I did the same thing.
1: Okay.
0: That's so cool. I did mine at Bromley College and I moved to Fairfield School of Business. Right, so where did all this healing part come from?
1: The healing part, I think I just always had it in me, to be honest. I had an experience where I had a conversation with something in the sky. I can't confirm whether it's stars or whatnot, but
0: you had a chat with the stars.
1: Something in the sky. I can't confirm what it is because
0: it was a bright light.
1: Could be on the beach. It was on the beach.
0: Okay.
1: Right, and it's from that conversation, and what I discussed in that conversation turned out to be 100% true when I got back to the UK. I'm like,
0: Are you going to share what you discussed?
1: Well, no. I'll leave that for the book.
0: Oh, you got a book coming out?
1: Yeah.
0: Have you started it?
1: Yeah, of course, yeah.
0: Fantastic. So when are we looking to, be able to purchase this book?
1: Not yet. I haven't decided that yet. It's just really just going through the whole journey and just going with the flow, really.
0: So are we talking 2026, 2027?
1: What year are we in now? 2026, 27.
0: Oh, so next year. Okay, so I mean that's a good time frame. I mean, sometimes I can write a book in 3 months, I can take 2 years. Right now I'm on my

0: I mean, you get writer's block, you're just busy, you're doing things.
1: Well, no, it's not just that. It's obviously things that are going to be mentioned within the book are still manifesting now. And in process of, shall we say, manifesting.
0: Or some things that we spoke offline about.
1: Yeah, that we spoke offline about.
0: Yeah, I get that.
1: You know, I would like to have that
0: in the book. They're very juicy as well. Very juicy.
1: You know, and I would like to have that, potentially there will be other books, but you know, I would like to have that bit, you know, in the book.
0: Okay, cool. And spin-offs as well. You know, there's going to be a lot of spin-offs that can come from your book. Like, definitely Petrus, who you have here, who's healed. You know, that is definitely a book in itself, what's gone on. Because I met you at the Metro Bank.
1: Yes, we did, yeah.
0: Yeah, so you were actually showcasing your products and services. And I was one of the speakers there. And I remember when you walked in the room and I was thinking, I know this guy straight away. I thought I knew you. I was looking at you. Don't you remember?
1: Yeah.
0: And I was just like, what do you want? And I was thinking, I know him. And I actually didn't know him, which is so embarrassing. Right? So, and I was like, you've got to come on the show. So I'm happy you're on the show now. Would you like to tell us what happened to your finger, how it managed to get cut off?
1: Yeah, well, how it got, well, not cut off, amputated, right?
0: So, amputated?
1: Yeah, so that's why I call it not cut. So I was coming out my house one day, rushing. And
0: where was this house?
1: This is in Essex. This is recent.
0: Oh, so this is in the UK?
1: Yeah, in the UK.
0: How long ago?
1: 2024.
0: Guys, that's like 2 years ago.
1: Yeah. So about March or April 2024.
0: Okay.
1: Rushing out of the house. I had bags and everything. And I go to pick the bag up before I go out and rush out the front door. And I, you know, I lean on the window by the reception. And I didn't know the door had malfunctioned at the time.
0: Yes.
1: The quick close, you know, front doors have like a quick close thing that slows the door.
0: Yes. Yeah.
1: So that did not work, which I didn't know. So literally, as I went to put my hand down to bring the bag up, the door slammed, and you know, I didn't feel anything at first, right? I didn't actually know that it came off, and until I walked out the door,
0: it's the blood.
1: And no, my friend was like, "Where's there blood in your hand, brother?" I said, blood where? And I looked down and he goes, oh, where's your finger? I'm like, where's my finger? And so I walked back in and my finger was on the floor.
0: You didn't feel it?
1: I didn't feel it.
0: When you're in a rush as well, I mean, I slammed my finger in the door and it actually cut half my nail. The nail is still on this process of growing back, but this is going back 4 years.
1: What finger is it?
0: This one right here.
1: Probably looks alright.
0: No, it's fantastic, but the nail isn't. I mean, I get my nails done, so you can't really see it. But underneath is the nail bed's gone. I had to actually have a skin graft and everything there. So I went to St. Thomas's Hospital. But with you now, so your finger's on the floor. Did you go straight to the hospital?
1: Yeah, so like literally, because we were going out anyway, we thought, okay, we're going to the hospital. So
0: which finger?
1: This finger here.
0: Oh, wow.
1: So we went to, I think the closest one was like, I think an A&E.
0: Yeah.
1: Right, and we went there, and they're like, no, we can't do this, we can't do anything here.
0: They sent St. Thomas's.
1: They sent me, I can't remember, I think Colchester or something like that.
0: Okay.
1: I can't remember. Somewhere in the...
0: It would have to be a specialist for hands.
1: Right, so we drove all the way there, and...
0: And you're bleeding at this time.
1: Yeah, and the fingertip is in ice. in the bag. And then I'm in pain, and I'm not trying to think about it, and we went to one in Deep Essex. Pardon me for not remembering. Then they wasted our time there. We won't go into discussion, but they completely wasted our time.
0: Okay.
1: And then they said, oh, go to, I think this one, I do remember this one. This one was in Romford.
0: Okay.
1: Right, there was one in Romford. So we drove to Romford. And again, we sat down for a while. What happened there? They wanted to give me antibiotics and all that stuff. I don't do that. I don't do pharma medicine or nothing like that.
0: Okay.
1: They wanted to give me painkillers. I'm like, no, I don't want it. I just wanted you to, like, x-ray the finger, tell me what's going on, what's the next steps.
0: Yeah.
1: So, what did they do? So, I soaked it in some... I think, is it iodine or something? Something that cleans the wound or something like that.
0: Yeah, probably iodine. The brown stuff. Yeah.
1: So I soaked it in there, looked at it and stuff like that. Then they said, we're going to do an x-ray. They did an x-ray, I believe. And then they said, yeah, come back later. Okay. And

0: Yeah, no, they said that they'll book an x-ray, pardon me. They booked in the x-ray.
1: Was anything broken?
0: I can't remember. I don't think so. It was just,
1: it was 2 years ago.
0: It was just the tip was off, and it was just, I don't know. You got the photos and the video. You can share that later. But it was just off, and it was just things moving, and I was just in mad pain. And I just wanted to know if they can sew it back on, because they said that within a certain time you can sew it back on.
1: Okay, what did they say? Could they not?
0: No, they said after that, because we wasted, you know, going over here, all different hospitals. By that time we went there, but they couldn't do nothing with it.
1: Oh, wow. Yeah. That must have been devastation.
0: No, so I kept the finger. I brought it back.
1: Have you got it today with
0: well,
1: you?
0: I put it in the freezer, and the cleaner, I don't know why he threw it away.
1: The cleaner threw away your finger?
0: The cleaner threw away nothing.
1: Well, at least he didn't cook it.
0: Well, I don't know.
1: Nowadays,
0: it's no longer there. I don't know. Maybe he done something with it. Who knows? But why would he throw away my finger? Is it?
1: He's probably ate it.
0: It's in a bag.
1: Some shrimp.
0: Who knows? You know, it was in the freezer, in a bag. You can blatantly tell it's a finger. I don't know why.
1: Okay, so let's move on. Right, so I just want to touch on that. You said you don't believe in antibiotics. Like, well, what do you do if you've got an infection?
0: I've never had one to find out.
1: No, but what would you do then? If it is, what is a substitute for antibiotics?
0: Good question. I'm not really...
1: Well, they say garlic is a really good antibiotic for your body.
0: You know what? Garlic is not for everyone, and it's not really.
1: I mean, it's not my favourite thing. I do like it with king prawns and a little bit of, you know, honey. Why not? And a bit of chilli.
0: Well, we've got to do a scan to see whether or not garlic and prawns are full.
1: All right, he's going to do a live scan on my body today, guys. I'm so excited. And with this scan, it's going to let you know if I'm healthy. I think I'm pretty healthy.
0: Why didn't you ask Steph then?
1: She was upset with her scan. Well, I spoke to her already this morning. And she... Because she said something about chronic and she's not happy. So, but anyway, that's her scan result, because I know she's really healthy. So, but she says she's got a lot of things to talk to you about. Mm-hmm. But she's not here today. Guys, shout out to Steph Ray. I know she's listening as well. She's actually coming back from Tunbridge Wells today.
0: Okay.
1: She's been living the dream. She's been up there from yesterday. And I said, girl, you just deserve it. Go and enjoy life. Life is for the taking. Mm-hmm. So, let's talk about your products and services that you have, sir. I'm so excited. And let's get Petrus up here, because we want to get his testimony.
0: Yeah.
1: So, would you like to come and have a seat here, sir, when you're ready? Okay. So, tell me more. So, your finger's off, and you're like, right, it's time to make a change. I'm going to start going into healing people and myself.
0: Well, yeah, the finger came off at an interesting time. I was being maliciously prosecuted.
1: Man on the run and stuff.
0: Right, so... I sent them like the photos and videos of what happened to my finger. They're like, nope. Like they wanted to me to still attend. You know, where they needed me to attend to. I told them I couldn't do that.
1: And why couldn't you do that?
0: Because obviously I was in pain. I was just a lot mental, shall we say, and physical ailments. Stopped me from even wanting to go outside, really.
1: Oh, wow. So a bit of depression going on with it.
0: Yeah.
1: Oh, that's a bit sad. But how did you manage to come over that?
0: You know what? Actually, I'll tell you one thing that triggered that. Actually, it was quite interesting.
1: Tell me. I'm so intrigued.
0: I had a reading.
1: You believe in all of that? You get readings, son?
0: I do, yeah.
1: Okay.
0: So I had a reading by a lady that I was introduced to.
1: Okay.
0: And that reading, I think, changed a lot of things. Within that reading, my mum and my grandmother came to me, or within that reading.
1: Wow!
0: And
1: that was really scary. You wasn't scared that someone, like, beyond the dead was coming to say hi?
0: The dead. What's dead for you?
1: What's dead when you're not here no more? The body.
0: So you think we died?
1: No. You can't put words in my mouth. Because the body is dead. Your physical body is dead. Your spirit, you know, we are spiritual beings having a human experience.
0: Mm-hmm.
1: So when that body is gone, it's finished. So, mm-hmm. you know, someone coming back that was in that body is mm-hmm. the dead coming back alive, you know. But the spirit will always be there. That
0: coming back, they're always there, yeah.
1: So with the spirit coming to you, mm-hmm. was they in the form of... the person?
0: So the reading is just you know, the person that's giving the reading telling me what they're saying.
2: Oh, wow.
0: So I'm having a conversation with my mom, I'm having a conversation with my gran, I'm having a conversation with my grandfather as well, all in the same reading. It's a very powerful reading.
1: Of course, because sometimes someone doesn't show up, but now you've got three people showing up.
0: Yeah, it was powerful as F.
1: And was there things accurate?
0: Very, very much so. Like, so.
1: Did you get goosebumps?
0: More anxiety. More anxiety. I actually recorded
1: it. That's crazy. I haven't done a reading.
0: I record all my readings.
1: My cousins do them, but it's not my thing. I just feel like I'm, you know, I just don't want to know things like that. But I do think that my family are highly favoured and they're getting looked after. You know, their energy is crazy. And they look after me, definitely. I believe that. So I'm not going to go out there looking for it. But, you know, definitely. Oh, my God, this is exciting.
0: I needed a reading after, from obviously I told you I've been maliciously prosecuted. I'm like,
1: what
0: the F is going on? Why is this happening? You know, I wanted to know.
1: You needed answers.
0: Answers, right? So, yeah. So I was convicted in my absence of not being able to attend.
1: Okay. I hate that, but you're just busy, you know, and now you're just getting persecuted for having a life.
0: Well, I let them explain why they wanted to persecute me.
1: Well, that will be for another show. Yeah. Let's move on. We've got Petrus here. So we're going to talk about how you got into the healing part.
0: Yeah. So the healing part was 2012. I wanted to take my life and everything to a whole nother level. So I wanted to, shall we say, explore alternative therapies.
1: Okay.
0: About that. And I was introduced to a plant medicine called Iboga.
1: Oh, I've heard of this.
0: I did a ceremony in 2012.
1: Can you just tell everyone what the ceremony is, what you have to do?
0: It was you have to fast for about, I think about 2 weeks I fasted for. Meat, sex, everything, and it's a 3-day event.
1: Yeah, so I know a lot of people who have done ayahuasca and they've done that other frog thing. So, but this one you're talking about is the best one for healing. So, tell us more.
0: It's the best one.
1: So you purify your body.
0: I purify my body. I felt, you know, after the weekend, I felt much closer to the universe. As I said, you know, I had a conversation with something in the sky, whether it's the stars or I'm not sure, but you know, that turned out, the conversation I had there already, you know, really gave me more confidence to want to explore more, you know. And I'm like, okay, if that's happening there, then you know, what if, you know, I'm more cleansed, you know, because I didn't think I was cleansed at that time, you know, and I'd had this conversation. So I'm like, okay, I'm gonna go on a cleansing mission, you know, so and bring me closer to the universe, you know?
1: Exactly, indeed.
0: Yeah, so I did Iboga, and that made me want to explore everything, plant medicine, sound baths. I did a lot of sound baths in 2012. It's amazing things you can do in the grass, and yeah, that brought me closer to, you know, wanting to explore, shall we say, alternative therapy, or shall we say, believe in ourselves. I believe we can heal ourselves, and obviously I'm the, you know, living proof.
1: Living proof
0: that we can do that. We can self-regenerate. It all starts within the mind.
1: It really does. You know, they say everything first you see in the mind and then in the physical.
0: Yeah.
1: So you see everything twice. So you saw your finger healing in your mind.
0: Yes, I saw it healing, or healed, not even healing. I saw it being healed already. Mantras was a big part of it.
1: What was your mantra you used to say? Give us something to read the book. Was it something like, I am powerful, my finger will be formed back? Or, give us something. Okay, guys, we've got such a giver here. Well, you know, he did give me a really nice present, so I'm going to say thank you. And it's an icebreaker present. So.
0: And it's an impactful present, because that's going to create loads of impact on the show, guaranteed.
1: Yeah, so I'm going to say a big mass thank you. Yes, we have some coconut waters. Please help yourself.
0: Well, we like the sea moss. So bring the sea moss.
3: Of course.
0: All right.
1: Yeah, he's got. So he's gonna when he comes on, he's gonna be talking about his emails and what he does. So really want to just touch on So you're at a point now. You're into the healing. You're doing the sound baths. You're, you know, knowing what you want to achieve.
0: Yeah.
1: And now you're thinking, right, I'm going into this full throttle. How did you manage to get these equipments? And tell us what you've done with Petrus.
0: Well, with these equipment, let's go back a bit.
1: We've got 10 minutes left of your time, so I really want to make sure we get everything in.
0: What generated this was obviously I healed myself using sound and frequency, and I wanted to use everything going forward sound or frequency based. So I literally just, you know, whilst, you know, I think it was 7 months I was on the run for, and my finger was healing, I just researched the fuck out of it. Researched. I researched heavily into alternative medicines and, you know, so on and so forth. And this is what I came up with. And I just got everything.
1: And this is, was there, did you just go out and spend a lot of money? Because this equipment looks like it's worth quite a lot of thousands.
0: Yeah, it's quite a lot. It's impactful, and most of the equipment is always is used at an elite level. So they use it in football clubs, they use it in physiotherapists, they use it in gyms and stuff like that. So, you know, they're equipment that are known for athletes. So my mindset was, they're good enough for athletes, they're good enough for, you know, day to day.
1: Exactly, and that's, as you came here as well, you just got a ping that someone wanted your facilities and your...
0: Yes, and we were here.
1: So it's working. And your company's called Balance...
0: Body Hub.
1: Yeah. Right, so we have Petrus here. Mm-hmm. Hello, sir, how are you doing?
2: Hi.
1: You're looking very, very tanned from when I saw you from
2: Thank
1: Friday.
2: Thank you.
1: Have you been in the sun?
2: Yes, I have.
1: He's been in the sun, living the dream. That's what we like to hear. Okay, cool, fantastic. So we're going to touch on who you are and what you do.
2: Yes, my name's Petrus Halku, and I'm 66 years of age. I'm retired at the moment.
1: You're retired?
2: Yes.
1: Okay, well, you're going to have to be, because you're recovering now, or you're recovered, should I say.
2: I'm recovering. It took me 16 years. Is it ago when I had the stroke, and it's taken me 16 years until 3 weeks ago. 16 years a waste of time. I hate on Jason. I took up his lessons, and it's been only 3 weeks, and I've had more.

0: Okay, wait, sorry. Petrus. Jason, when you met Petrus, how was he?
1: I feel we have a video of that that I can show you.
0: Just for our listeners.
1: Yeah, so, Petrus, what was it? You hit me up for a massage, right?
2: Yes.
1: So you contacted me for a massage. We do massages as well. Okay. And we do outreach as well. So, you know, I explained to Petrus that we're not a regular company that just you can just book services with. There is a process, and that process is you have to do a body scan first just to make sure that the service that you think you want is for you, that is required. So I explained to him what body scan.
0: And I like that. So rather than you just doing what he says, you say, no, let me do my due diligence and see if this is going to be right for you. Yeah. Love that.
1: So, you know, the body scan is a scan just used with 10 seconds of your voice, your height, your weight, your date of birth. Petrus sent that information to me, and within 24 hours I got back to Petrus and I saw some things on there, and I think he will tell you himself what I highlighted. I found about his Parkinson's. He's got some other issues as well. I let him tell you that himself. And then he was excited by it and he invited me down. So I went to Petrus's where he's staying with my masseuse, and we gave him a massage.
0: Okay.
1: And
0: just to digress a little bit, when you saw Petrus, what state was he in? Because he's walking now.
1: Quite frail.
0: And he seemed
1: weak, falling over.
0: Could he walk?
1: Not really, no. He had a stick. What was it, a walker or a stick?
2: A stick kind of walker.
0: Walking by yourself at the moment.
1: Yeah, and I told him, look, listen, now you're with me. I don't want to see any of these.
0: Right. This young gentleman is living proof right now, guys, that your products and services do work. Like that, this is inevitable because he's walking here, and you know, I'm seeing a change from Friday how he's looking.
1: Wow.
0: And
1: he's only had how many?
0: But you've got me a son.
1: One, isn't it?
2: One
1: session. Yeah.
0: So Petrus, how do you feel now? Can you just let us know how you're feeling?
2: Over the moon. I'm so excited because things are happening now. As before, they weren't happening at all.
0: So you can actually see light at the end of the
2: tunnel. Of course.
0: Because 66, you've still got a lot of time left. So, you know, life begins at 60, they say. Well, you've got to seize the moment, but now you've met Jason and you have used his products, his services.
2: Yes.
0: You are walking again. Tell us more things that you have physically seen as a change in your body.
2: Well, mentally, I've improved ever so much. It's got me back to where I was 20 years of age.
0: Really?
2: Yes. I'm not kidding you.
0: You seem like the type of guy that used to have a very full life.
2: Yes.
0: Enjoy yourself. I can see the gold chain underneath. He came in with his Ralph Lauren top. I'm like, this guy. So, you definitely are on the way to recovery.
2: Yes, I am.
0: You're not exactly where you want to be, but thank God you're not where you used to be. Now, what would you say to anybody who has your condition and they feel like this is it?
2: Well, if you think this is it, once you meet Jason, his equipment and what he does for you, I suppose you got 25% more out of it than in 16 years. 16 years of wasted time.
0: So your advice is hit Jason up and start using his...
2: Right away.
0: Right. So what did you use, if you don't mind sharing with everyone?
2: What equipment?
0: Yeah, from Jason.
2: I used the walking equipment.
0: Okay.
2: And the leg compression.
0: The leg... Now, that is what people don't talk about. How important do you think the leg compression was?
2: Very important, because it circulates the blood around the legs.
0: Exactly.
2: Yeah.
0: And this is something that I think a lot of people don't talk about when it comes to rehabilitating your walking and, you know, really having physio. Because anytime I see anyone who's having physio, they always talk about the circulation. So if you have a machine

0: ankles. Really
1: off
0: bad.
1: Off the break, darling. What we've got just 2 minutes. Let's have his time. Scoopy,
0: yeah. I had swollen ankles.
1: Yeah.
0: They were really swollen. And feet and toes. Once I went to Dyson, I halved that amount. Less than 3 weeks.
1: 3 weeks.
0: Yeah, can you imagine what it's going to be like in 6 weeks?
1: 6 weeks. And tell me about your speech, because I am seeing an improvement even from Friday.
0: Yes,
1: talking to
0: yes.
1: You. And you wrote me 3 letters. Mm-hmm. And I was just like, you go on, man. Mm. Your spelling's better than mine.
0: Yeah.
1: Yeah. I'm telling you, I was like, this man is on fire. So you've got a new lease of life now.
0: Brand new lease.
1: You got hope.
0: I thought, to be honest with you, 8 months ago, I just wanted to die. I couldn't face the world.
1: Don't make me cry.
0: But now, I'm all for it now.
1: I feel it. I'm getting goosebumps. I can see that this summer is going to be one of your best summers you've ever had, sir.
0: Well, it started good. It started good.
1: It started phenomenal. Yeah. You was at Metro Bank.
0: Yeah.
1: You know, people were just coming up to you, asking you.
0: Of
1: you
0: course.
1: Were talking, you were doing your testimonials. You were living in the moment.
0: Yes.
1: And you know, a lot of the times we have these phones and we don't live in the moment. But Petrus, you are going to enjoy 2026.
0: I am indeed.
1: Okay, so I just want to say a big, massive thank you for you coming down.
0: Thank
1: Please
0: you.
1: Enjoy the refreshments.
0: Thank you.
1: And I'm here to help you in any way I can.
0: Thanks.
1: I'd love for you to come back in 6 months' time and share your progress with us all.
0: Of course.
1: And let us know what other equipment he's made.
0: Yes.
1: And of course, I just want to say thank you. Now, Jason, just before you leave, can you just give us your... You're going to come back because we don't want you to leave, but leave the table because we've got other people.
2: Yeah.
1: Can you just give us your socials, how we can find you?
2: Yeah, it's Balanced Body Hub.
1: Balanced Body Hub.
2: Yeah.
1: And
2: we make the unseeable seeable, so if you're up for knowing what's...
1: What? So what are you saying, that you can make people see?
2: Well, everything that on your mind, body and soul, that's within your body.
1: Okay.
2: You know, everything.
1: Well, I'm excited.
2: No corners missed. You know, we're covering every angle.
1: On LinkedIn and YouTube and Instagram?
2: YouTube, LinkedIn, Facebook, TikTok, Balanced Body Hub. DM for...
1: Thank you.
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0: I do smell of Tom Ford, darling. Don't be scared of me. Okay, so we are so blessed today, guys. I'm going to put on these glasses, actually. I love these ones. We're so blessed today because we actually have a gentleman here, and he's all the way from East London.
1: Hi, everyone.
0: What's your name, sir?
1: Hi, guys. My name is Christian.
0: Christian, you look very compact with your massage gear on.
1: Testing out the boys' work.
0: Testing out the gentleman's work. Tell me, what are you feeling with this massage jacket on?
1: Currently, I just feel buzzes, but I hope there's something at the end of the tunnel.
0: There's always something at the end of the tunnel. Okay, so you're live on Instagram Live. Everybody, this is not how he actually dresses. He has got the jacket on today. Okay, I'm really excited. So, Chris, I want you to take the time out just to introduce yourself and let people know who you are and what do you do.
1: So, hey, guys. I'm the founder of Seymour, the next Holland & Barrett IBC in the market. Currently, we're selling seamless infused drinks with other superfoods such as sorrel and moringa. And the reason why I actually started is more than just a product, more than just a brand. It was more of a mental calibration to move on anything that actually makes sense.
0: Wow.
1: Yeah.
0: That sounds amazing. I mean, right, let's go back. It's called Seymour.
1: Yeah.
0: And where did you get the name Seymour from?
1: I'm not really too good with the names. I just put Seymour, removed the two S's. And then Seymour, Nemo, it sounded good. So I started off with that. And then as long as throughout the journey, it just resonated with me that Seymour stands for Seymour. And
0: That's what I thought. Yeah. When I saw it, it's like, I want to see more.
1: Yeah.
0: So it's the beginning of something that could be very, very big, which I really like.
1: So I feel like within the name and everything aligns and basically shows you like the ethos of the brand.
0: The ethos of the brand. And guys, I have the Seymour here, or should I say the Seymour, and this one's got sorrel in it, which is one of my favorite things. I grew up drinking sorrel in Jamaica. I'm making it with my grandma. It was one of our things. I actually do a sorrel

0: Listen, I feel like it's a balance.
1: Yeah, I think if you can taste it's healthy.
0: Yeah, you can add sweet enough. Like if you wanted to add more honey or agave, you could have done so. But I didn't want to make something too sweet and make people forget the actual
1: health benefits.
0: Yeah.
1: I know, I think you've got a really nice balance. I feel like this is something that you would want to have in your fridge. If guests come around, you say, guys, let's have a shot of this. Tell me more. How often would you recommend people should have this?
0: I would say people should have at least one a day. Just when you look at this drink or look at this brand, it should be like an equivalent of a Naked or any smoothie that you buy at a Tesco. You drink that once a day or a few times a day, right? The reason why I would say once a day or a few times a day is because I won't say it's as a supplement as I started consuming it.
1: Okay.
0: It's more palatable. I try to create a version that's more palatable and more of a juice consistency so that it touches a wider population or is more palatable to the general public.
1: Yeah, because a lot of people don't like things that sweet as well.
0: Or gooey or pasteurized and stuff like that. Yeah.
1: I think you can definitely taste it's a bit thicker than a normal soul drink. But in hindsight, you have to always remember that it is CMOS. So CMOS in itself, I actually have CMOS.

0: Saturday morning, you'd be like, we need more. So I knew there was a demand for it, and then people were saying, can you put something else with it? So I just used to make raw sea moss. And I used to, you know, and I used to use distilled water, and I used to boil it. You know, really, it was done absolutely to perfection. But one thing I will say, you have to know how to refrigerate it and how to look after it, because sea moss, when it goes off, it goes off.
1: Yeah, it gives you a little fermented esters, I'll say. But I feel like this is the beauty of building anyway, because yes, you see, right now we started as a drink, but it's going towards supplements, going towards capsules.
0: I want some gummies. I had some sea moss gummies the other day, and I thought, wow, I would never have Haribos again if these were out on the market. They're very hard to get, guys, but they're very easy to make.
1: Exactly. So,
0: so when are you going to have some sea moss gummies? Because I will be a customer for life.
1: I feel like I will warm up the idea around maybe the winter, but I feel like what's my priority right now is just sustainability. Currently, everything you've seen is from a solo founder, an actual solo founder.
0: So you're a sole trader, you're doing everything by yourself?
1: Yeah, I'm a CEO, I'm a solo entrepreneur.
0: I love that. So this is your idea, your vision, your dream.
1: I'm building.
0: Yeah, don't worry, you're going to have one of the biggest teams, because this is going international, this is going global. You're just waiting.
1: Funny enough as well, that's the first demo technically of the brand.
0: Yeah, I love it. I love the way the box, I love how it looks.
1: Everything sits.
0: I think it looks absolutely phenomenal. And they say you're one handshake away. And I think you go into places like Metro Bank. That's where I met you.
1: Yeah.

0: He's like, it's not my thing. I don't do radio. I don't do that. I'm like, you're coming. Because I took his charger. So I've got his charger. And you know what? That charger's really fast. I used it this morning. And I was like, so it's in my bag there. Don't leave without your charger.
1: Yeah, he's looking for an interview.
0: I was like, he was going to come to my office. And I said, why don't you come to the radio station and collect it? So you wouldn't be here if you didn't lend me your charger. So, you know, you're a really hospitable guy. You're a nice guy. So let's just talk about this, because this says Moringa. You have that in here as well?
1: Yeah. So everything that's... I've designed the packaging to be as transparent and like everything that's on the packaging is in the bottle.
0: And so you have four ingredients.
1: Yeah, technically, yeah.
0: I love that. Four ingredients, guys.
1: Keep it simple.
0: Let's go through it. So we have sea moss, we have honey, we have sorrel, and we have merengue.
1: Yeah, and at the back it shows you as well the benefits and what it does for your body.
0: That is so cool. I kind of did an Instagram post as well today with a bit of your stuff on there, and I added your page. So hopefully you got some attention and traction on that, and people are going on your page. And of course, I'll do the same here. Where can people find you on social media?
1: Currently, you can find me on TikTok and Instagram. I need to build the TikTok a bit more, but CMO.cure or CMOcure. LinkedIn, you can find my personal page there and the CMO's business. That's it for now. Obviously, via the website cmo.co.uk.
0: I love that. So tell me, have you had any testimonials about your CMOS, what it's done for people?
1: I actually have. So even from the month of December to February, I had over 100 Google reviews with their own individual pictures. So
0: that is amazing. And what were they saying? What was the feedback?
1: Refreshing. I feel like I have repeat customers, regardless of ups and downs, me losing some of my social media or system operation. I feel like the proof is in the pudding. So,
0: you say you lost? How did you manage to lose?
1: I feel like when you're building, there's people that are obviously gonna hate on what you're doing. So I used to use Snapchat as a way of marketing or just selling, because that's what I'm used to.
0: Okay.
1: And it just got blocked out of nowhere one day. And bearing in mind, I only was posting the business. So yeah, I can't really have any other reason why Snapchat would block me other than pushing the brand.
0: Or somebody...
1: Maliciously, yeah.
0: But you seem like a really nice outgoing guy. So I'm going to

0: 5 minutes because we have the Gogo Roll record guys coming up.
1: Hey.
0: Yeah, hi guys, we've got them in the studio, in the house, and I just really wanted to just touch on who you are at the core when you go home. Who are you? Because we see the hard work, we see the dedication, we see, you know, definitely that you're very creative, but what are you at the core?
2: What? That's a deep question.
0: Yeah, we want to know.
2: I'll say I'm someone with a big heart.

0: So we have the one and only Chris here, and would you like to just leave a final thought to the listeners about yourself?
1: I feel like what I'm doing is not just to inspire me, but to inspire you to see more within yourself, within moments and people. I know that life might be fast-paced, but sometimes take a seat, recalibrate, and go 10 times faster.
0: 10 times faster. No breaks.
1: Breaks are for the week.
0: Breaks are for the week. I love that. You can sleep when you're dead. And guys, we are so lucky because we still have Petrus here. How you doing? And he's drinking some Simo. So I'm going to put some Simo on for Petrus while I ask the boys from Agogo Records to come over. This is really good, guys. He's come and really blessed us. Thank you so much for your time,
2: my
0: effort,
2: pleasure,
0: and energy. Please stay for some pictures afterwards. Oh, guys, it's just been such an amazing Instagram Live. Let me stop this one so I can tag this one to you. Okay, Mr. Gogo Rose. Can we have you? Okay, fantastic. Right, guys, so normally I would have a music break, but I think everyone wants to hear these gentlemen because we've got half an hour to have them. Yes, okay, guys. So, you know, I briefed you guys already, so you know what to do. Hi, guys, if you've just joined us, I am Sabrina Spencer, and you're listening to The Sabrina Spencer Show. And we are so happy, we are so grateful to have you here. I would like you over here, sir, because I won't be able to see you on the Instagram Live. If you come over a tiny bit more, what happens with the Instagram Live, just so you know, that blocks you out so you become distorted. Okay, fantastic. Guys, we

0: gentlemen in the studio. So I just want to ask you guys to introduce yourself. Can you go first and introduce yourself, sir?
1: So I go by the name of Boy Say So. My Instagram handle is It's Your Boy Say So. I'm an Afro house artist, and yeah, I'm here with Maxo.
2: Yeah, from Maxo, Afro house artist. Yeah, engineer.
0: Okay, and what you are the engineer.
2: Yeah.
0: Okay, cool. So how did you guys all meet?
2: From young. Grew up together.
1: So I met Max when I first came into the country. I'm coming from Nigeria.
0: Oh, you're Nigerian?
1: Yeah. No, you thought I was Jamaican, huh?
0: Yeah, I you know what? My sister actually didn't know. I didn't know. I think last

0: I was supposed to wear yours, but I wasn't coming.
1: I was actually going to bring some glasses for you guys, but they're all been sent off to Mars London. So guys, just to let you know, we are doing an amazing event today. It's an all black party, guys, at Mars London, 201 Tooley Street today. It is Mission Noir, and it is £10 to get in. Ladies are free before 9 p.m. So dress to impress and wear your black shades. Now back to you guys. So tell me more.
0: Yeah, so I'm fully Nigerian, not mixed, nothing. I'm fully Nigerian. I was born in Nigeria and came over here when I was quite young. But then I ran into Max. He was always making music. I was always playing football. But something happened along the way that I ran into him, and we started a group called Smokey Boys.
1: Smokey Boys?
0: Yeah.
1: Okay, tell me more about Smokey Boys.
2: Started in a hostel.
1: Oh, you guys were living in a hostel?
2: Yeah.
1: All three of you?
0: Me and Max are really, because we was in a hostel called Gateway in Elephant.
1: Yeah. Elephant Castle, a hostel called Gateway. And then what happened there after being in the hostel?
0: We all got kicked out.
1: Why did you get kicked out of the hostel?
0: I think it was closing down. They didn't have enough like funding for it. So we all just got moved to different places. He went east, I stayed in the south. And yeah, but we're still making music, sending music to each other. And yeah, still trying to make sure we can taste our dreams.
1: Yeah. Okay, cool. So tell me more. What happened? How did you decide to come up with this great idea to be a Gogo record? We have the gentleman from Body Balance Body Hub in the back. So please excuse the noise. We've got a guy here getting a massage and his legs compressed as well. He's living the dream. He's like, now I know why I came. God told me to come. Yeah. So go and tell me more.
0: Max, do you want to go? Do you know?
2: So so where did you get to? We moved to East, and then
1: so now we're talking about
0: Gogoro.
1: Gogoro, yeah. You're starting at a Gogoro record.
0: So yeah. Gogoro has only been like over a year old now.
1: And is this something you're doing with Ed?
0: No, this is to do with myself, Maxo,
2: Goldie 14, E-Marvelous,
0: Mr. Rex,
2: Bomora.
0: Just working with different people that's been supporting the black movement, just black music, ADM music, African dance music.
1: Okay, so you guys like Afro House?
2: Yeah.

0: parts of the world, like South Africa, like they make Afro house music.
1: I mean, it definitely is in the UK, but I mean, are you guys here being the pioneers that are making sure that people listen to Afro house?
0: We're helping push the trend movement. We're helping be involved in the whole narrative. Not like being a pioneer, I feel like everyone is a pioneer.
1: I'm definitely a pioneer for reggae music, and I'm a pioneer for Jamaica. I'm a pioneer for entrepreneurs. I'm a pioneer for living your true life. Let's talk about it, guys. You need to really be in your purpose, and I think you guys are living in your purpose at the moment. Do you feel like you're in your purpose?
2: Definitely.
0: Yeah, I feel it. Full of energy. Definitely. We've got a recording studio in Southeast London.
1: You have your own recording studio, guys.
2: Yeah.
0: And we've opened it up to other artists as well, so not just Afro house. So if you're a DJ, producer, and you just want to work with, like, I don't know, high energy music, high energy, like, individuals, then you can hit us up.
1: So what made you guys decide to have your own studio?
0: All right, inviting people to your house is long sometimes. Yeah. It's like, do you still want this energy? Like, because we've got our own recording studio at home. Anyway.
1: Oh, you've got a recording studio at your house? Which is quite cool.
0: Yeah, so we just needed to, like, I don't know, explore ourselves, find something different, work with different artists, and just network. So we decided to,
2: that's the best way.
0: And start our own thing, which is called, Afro House of Gogoro Records Studio.
1: Afro House of Gogoro Records.
0: And safe and sound.
1: Just let me know, okay? Where is your studio?
0: Old Kent Road, in between Old Kent Road and Bermondsey.
1: Okay, that's a really good location.
0: Yeah.

0: Blessings, man.
1: Yeah.
2: So is there any other thing that you guys are doing to bring money in other than making music?
1: So we've got our t-shirts out right now, so you can order it if you want. Afro House t-shirt is just like a house with Afro, pushing the scene, trying to get our vinyls together for our next release. So we want to make live real life music and performances. We want them bristles, so we get paid for

0: Yeah.
1: And the community.
2: And the community, I like that. So I just want to touch on two things, okay? Because I know that you guys have been working as a team, but say so, I want you to be honest. What gives you your drive?
3: Oh, man.
2: You are doing a lot.
3: Yeah, the team helped me push. Like, I'm inspired by the people around me. I'm inspired by life.

0: find myself a bit more, especially like my writing technique leading up to the Afro House scene. So yeah, I'm in touch with nature. Yeah, that gives me my drive. I don't know, situations, life experiences, everything that comes with life. And like he said, don't give up, don't stop. The moment you stop, you're done.
1: So, no days off.
0: Yeah, no days off.
1: He said, don't put no foot on no gas.
0: You just got
1: on the brakes, should I say? Don't put your foot on the brakes. I like that. I think that was a good thing. He was like, when you stop, you're dead.
0: Yeah. You might as well just pass it on to the next generation.
1: And so there's a lot more to see from you.
0: For sure. And we had an event last Sunday.
1: Okay, tell us about your event.
0: Barbecue, we had DJ Hercules, we had DJ
1: Hercules was there.
0: Yeah, Hercules. He was meant to be here, but it's a Tuesday. What, Thursday?
2: Yeah.
0: Yeah, everyone's busy working. So me and Max made it here. But we had Hercules, we had Mr. Rex, we had the whole team of Gogo Records. We had food, we had shelter.
2: Vibes.
0: Yeah, we had vibes. So.
1: Okay, so when is the next event?
0: I'm looking forward to the 25th, 26th of this month.
1: Why? What's happening?
0: Still the same thing. Pushing the Afro House music.
1: We want to know.
0: Pushing the Afro House music. We're going to have different DJs on board, from Hercules to Mr. Rex to DJ T to just everyone that's connected to us, playing good music. I'm talking African dance music and just trying to create something brand new in the UK. So if you want to be a new listener to music, looking for something new in the UK, we got you. Yeah.
1: Okay, so just tell us, what is happening on the 26th?
0: So on the 26th, it's just going to be a DJ set.

0: lot of tension.
1: Okay.
0: Yeah.
1: So it'd be something where people can come with, what is there, an age group?
0: You just got to be over 18.
1: Over 18. Okay, so that's good. Over 18 on the 26th of this month coming.
0: Yeah.
1: We're going to put it in our diary. The location hasn't been disclosed yet.
0: Yeah.
1: But you will be letting people know how?
0: For sure.
2: Instagram, TikTok,
0: the website as well, gogororecords.com, and also you can check out the Nora website as well.
1: Is there a fee they have to pay?
0: Right now it's free, so just come taste the rums, try out Remora rum, and soon we're trying to have a Gogoro punch. So yeah, that'll be interesting.
1: Okay, your own punch. Well, let me know, because

0: Yeah, man, just check us out, man. Check us out, man. We're coming through positively, high vibes, man. You hear me? Sabrina, thank you for having us.
1: Oh, yeah. You know what? It's been a pleasure. Yeah. And you're coming back again with your other members.
0: Yeah.
1: And you're going to do a live...

0: Seeing them man there trying to repeat, but it goes tits up just like a page three. Yeah, don't play, but I am no hef. Who God bless, no should test. Also the flesh, whole different fabric, I'm for the mess.
1: Hey, that's the Mexican judge from Rumble Fox.
0: So yeah, man.
2: Rumble Fox.

0: friends have bound for me. You know, go like see you waiting out there, do you just to
1: make money?
0: Just to make
1: money.
0: Just to make money.
1: Yeah.
0: Yeah. I'ma just pay money, pay men's self man for me. You know, go like see you waiting out there, do you just to
1: make money.
0: So that's a verse from a Gogo rank. You'll check out on YouTube.
2: Okay, please give us your socials. Let's know how we can connect with you guys. This is so cool.
0: It's your boy Say So on Instagram, on TikTok, and on Google. You can type in a Google record and you can find us.
2: Fabulous. And you, sir, how do we find you?
1: From Maxo on everything, all social platforms.

what you want your kids to be doing in the future and what you want to be doing. There's vision boards, there's books, there's clothes, outfits, there's utensils for your house, you know, homeware. There's an array of fabulous things. Once again, thank you so much for listening. Jason, you're going to come up? Okay, so I will say to every single person, thank

0: doing with the radio owner outside? Because you said you were doing something about a scan.
1: Oh.
0: Body scan.
1: Yeah, we're going to do a scan later. He was telling me about his protocols, what he's been doing himself.
0: Oh, okay, cool. Has everything been okay?
1: Yeah.

0: Well, we can do one live if you, actually, Mr. Seamus looks at me.
1: Yeah, so we can do one with the Seamus gentleman live right now. Do you want to come up? We're going to do a live scan on you and see how that works. So if anyone is thinking about getting one.
2: Do you know your weight?
0: Yeah,
2: alright, cool. Yeah, okay. we just need him to record his voice, actually.
1: Okay, cool. Okay, so can you just say that in the mic? What do you need from him?
2: Yeah, so
1: remember, we've got listeners.
2: Okay, sorry.

0: where have you been?
1: Oh, what a toxic call. Fantastic.
0: I want to go there. So, yeah, he sent me through that information, and I would say to do a full comprehensive. So, it depends on what you are what you are looking for in regards to the initial.
1: We want to win. That's what we want. We want to win in life.
0: Win. Okay, so anyway, I always, regardless of what people want, I always just give them everything, right? You give them more information.
1: So the information that you will be giving us today, will we get it today?
0: Yeah.
1: Fantastic. So what we need now, we've got Christian in the studio, and he is so happy, guys. You can't see him. I'm going to actually try and get him on the Instagram live, as you can see, that he's over there, and he's got, what has Christian got on? Can we just let...
0: He's got leg compression on.
1: He's got legs compression.
0: Yeah, so he's been on his legs all day, so we're just helping
1: him. I actually would have minded them ones on. Wow. And I saw him doing this in Metro Bank. He actually was doing this in Metro Bank, guys. So just so you know, he's living the dream right now. He's living in his purpose. And then
0: he's got then a Harpit vest. So the Harpit vest is normally used for VR gamers. So that's the Harpit vest.
1: It looks
0: for,
1: like a gamer.
0: So yeah, so that's
1: so
0: for
1: they can
0: the,
1: feel the pressure.
0: Yeah, they can feel everything that's inside the game, but I use it for wellness purposes. So for meditations, for grounding, for sound, you know, purposes.
1: Fantastic. Okay, so you're going to go over there right now. You're going to get his details, what he needs to say in the phone. Then you're going to come back, and what's going to happen when you come back?
0: I'm going to do the scan live.
1: He's going to do the scan live. I'm so excited, guys. This is going to be an absolutely phenomenal one. Okay, I'm just going to save this for Ogogo Records. And then, guys, I don't know what to say. I'm going to play one of Ogogo Rock Records' music. I think that would be really nice as we're in the studio. So let's get something up of these gentlemen. Guys, do you want to let me know one of your songs so I can put in for everyone to listen to?
2: Rice and Peas.
1: Rice and Peas, and who's that by?
2: Boy, Say So, Maxo, and B Madness.
1: Rice and Peas, that sounds very Jamaican.
2: Yeah.
1: So how, can you, because it says rice and peas, what else? Because there's a lot of rice and peas coming up.
2: If you can type in Boy Say So.
1: B-O-Y
2: space. S-A-Y. S-O. Yeah, it should.
1: It says Say Song.
2: No, Say So. You should type in N-O. That's it, right?
1: Which one, this one here?
2: That one.
1: Okay, guys, we're going to listen to Ogogo Records. Let's play it and run the track.

0: Hi everyone, just sorry about that. There was two songs playing at the same time, so let me just go back and rectify that. I was just trying to figure it out. Okay guys, okay, so let's see what we can do. Okay, all right, we're getting back to business. So this one was Rice and Peas, guys. Can you introduce your song, please? Let's hear about your song, go on.
1: So I go by the name of Boy Say So. The track playing right now is called Rice and Peas on Love the Beat Radio.
0: And what made you come up with this song?
1: Is Maxo is Jamaican, I'm African, so we're trying to like find a common ground between the African and Caribbean world. So I love rice and peas. I love jollof rice, but hey, this track is called Rice and Peas.
0: Okay, I absolutely love this one. I'm trying to find it, your boy Say So. Okay, should come up. Here we go. Guys, sorry about that. Let's hear if this is much better for you. Man.

Okay, okay, everyone. That was your boy Say So, Rice and Peas with the Agogo Record crew. And we have another one that I would like to play. And this one seems like it's a good one. It is actually called Hercules. So let's go with that and run the track. I hope you guys enjoy.

0: down now. Just need everyone.
1: Hello. Okay, cool. Right, can you please do the voice scan over here? Okay, hi guys, welcome back. We are just about to do a live scan on air right now. I'm really, really excited for this one. So we just need to make sure that everything is running smoothly and correctly. Okay, hi guys, if you just joined us, I am Sabrina Spencer. And you're listening to the Sabrina Spencer Show. So definitely would like to say a big massive thank you. I know it's hot outside, so for you to be listening, I really appreciate that. But next week we have an amazing lineup of people, and we are live on air. So we just got the Balanced Body Hub here, and we also have Simo here. So it's a very healthy time in the studio, and I just want everyone to know that health is your wealth. Okay, so we're going to do this right now. If you are somebody who is going through health conditions, and you know, you're really looking for somebody to, you know, take that burden from you, you want someone to help you on your journey, then guys, this is it. You're in for a treat, guys. I'm so happy, I'm so grateful, I'm so excited, because we have the Balance Body Hub in the studio, and we have Simo in the studio. So it's very healthy today in the studio. We've got a lot of coconut water, we've got some sparkling water. Oh, is that Malibu? We've got some Malibu in the studio as well. And we've got CMOS. So, guys, I'm on the healthy stuff today. I've got the CMOS and I've got the coconut water. This is what I am on today. But we have a gentleman from the Balanced Body Hub, and we are going to do a live scan on Christian today. Do you want to move over a bit more? So the reason why I'm saying that is because the lighting's not really going to show you up too well.
2: I think this is close enough, yeah?
1: Yeah, this is good. I just want to be able to make sure that we can see you. So, can you go, can you just talk us through?
0: Yeah, hold on. Can we close that window? Because I'm hearing the noise.
1: Yeah, you won't be hearing it on this. Yeah. It's fine. It doesn't come through.
0: Need the mic. No, but it comes through on the
1: Okay, cool. So, if someone can close that for him. Right, can you just talk us through what Christian's wearing today?
0: Okay, so Christian's wearing a Harpic vest. Normally known, well, for gamers, VR, virtual reality gamers. This vest in particular, it pairs up with the, I believe it's the 4, the VR 4, the Meta. So, you wear this vest should you want to feel everything that's inside the game. I'm not a gamer. I use it for wellness purposes. So, right now, we've got different sound

0: to see it comes over there. What does it say on the screen over there, guys? Stress cleanser.
1: So you've got the stress cleanser on.
2: Yeah. And I do feel light, by the way.
0: Yeah, he's feeling lighter. He's been on it for 20 minutes so far. 8 minutes left. That's what's on the vest right now.
1: Okay, fantastic. Yeah. I like that.
0: And then he's got the leg compression.
1: Okay, so you've got the leg compressions on as well.
0: Yeah.
1: And what are
0: blood,
1: they?
0: Blood circulation,
1: yeah.
0: Lymphatic drainage, circulation through the legs.
1: And how are you feeling, Christian?
2: I am feeling light, to be fair. I don't really understand how to explain it, but I do feel a bit light. Not lightheaded, but light.
1: Light in body. Light.
2: Yeah.
1: You look like you're really enjoying this moment, which is good. So you feel relaxed.
2: Yeah, I do feel relaxed.
1: Okay, so we're going to do a live scan. We've only got 20, in fact, we've got 10 minutes to the end. So how does it work?
0: Right.
1: Three. Yeah, so we need to do it now then.
0: Right, okay. So now I need you to don't say anything.
1: Okay.
0: And Christian's going to press that and now you're going to talk into that. Once it goes to zero, just keep talking, yeah? Close to it.
2: Hi guys, so my name is Christian. I see myself as an entrepreneur. All I do is defy the odds and beat them. I like to share, I like to inspire, I like to build. I'm new to this game, but I'm here to stay. I don't know what more I have to say, but I'm all about the people, I'm all about progression, I'm all about building. I'm all about network. Network is your net worth, so you have to carry on putting them steps and the correct people who align within your life. That's what I've learned and that's what I carry on learning throughout this journey. Yes, I am that man. I am Simo. Started off with a little drink and now we're pushing to other products such as capsules, gummy bears, soaps. It started as an idea, which, yeah.
1: Mm-hmm. Yeah, okay, so he's finished now, guys. He's just had to talk in there. That was like more than 30 seconds. But anyway, tell us what happens now.
0: Okay, we're going to now...
1: Can you show the actual... Could you show...
0: No. This is the back end. So this is why it takes... This one is...
1: Okay, how long does it take? Because we are close...
0: No, he's just finished now. So I'm going to show... He's going to read it now. Yeah, because this is personal information.
1: Oh, do you mind reading it out?
0: No, he's not. What? It's up to
2: you. I don't mind.
0: This is your personal
1: information. Yeah, so this is what his scan said, everyone. We're going to close the show on this scan. So go on, tell us, what does your scan say?
2: Positive emotions, self-accepting, deep connection to mother, deep sense of self-worth, willing to be nurtured in a healthy manner, self-acceptance to one value and worth. Negative emotion, unworthy, undeserving, may feel or lead to reality. That love is rejected, unable to achieve goals, may foster self-defeating behaviors caused by unworthiness. May overachieve to try to compensate for subconscious feeling of undeservingness.
1: Thank you guys, see you next week. Thank you. Radio.
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13: Beams, beams.
7: These hinds.
13: That it does, dear. 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
4: Hey guys, welcome to the world. Sorry, Chris Smith, the best comedy show on Love Da Beat Radio. Why is that? It's because it's the only comedy show on Love Da Beat Radio. How are you all doing, guys? Everyone's blood pressure in my home and everywhere else is skyrocketing after last night's match with England versus the Democratic Republic of Congo, where we almost... there was so much pressure, and I've got to talk about it, because I wasn't going to talk about it, because I thought, oh, okay, England match, yeah, I can't talk about it for the third week in a row, that's going to be too much stuff. But it was like, the pressure and the, just the unique horribleness of our team, to somehow stumble to a win, I just need to talk about it. But we got to do other stuff first, so let's give you all some great comedy songs, and some great songs. We have Robbie Williams with Supreme, we have... OCT, Clogs, we have Poets of the Fall, Black Waters, we have Tenacious D, Hear Me Baby One More Time, but first, because this song has been in my head the last 2 hours after watching three matches, let's listen to Neil Diamond with Sweet Caroline. Here we go.

0: think, Chris.
1: Hey, let me talk first. All right, guys, just gone 25 minutes past. What a spectacular song and a spectacular show. So, I have to at least talk about it, what happened on yesterday. If anyone didn't know, England, it was an England match today, yesterday, at 5 o'clock, at a weird time of 5 o'clock in the afternoon, in the evening. It's like it ruined my dinner. I had to just work it out. But it was like 5 o'clock, so England versus the Democratic Republic of the Congo, or the DRC, which everyone thinks, and everyone thought the same thing. They went, oh, you know, Congo, they're okay, they're decent, but they're not us, you know. We're the ones who these are going to get a bit easy there. We'll play around a bit, we'll make it decent, that's the whole thing, that's perfectly fine. We got scared with Ghana, we've learned now we're better with this, we'll go into this. That's the initial thought we all went into it, you know. Because this means, guys, when you're an England supporter, when you're supporting an England team, you know at some point we're going to lose. And it's not a bad thing. It's just a question of when we're going to lose, you know? Because we're not making the final. That's France and Argentina's turf. They're much better than us. We're leaving them alone. We face against Brazil. Brazil probably definitely still lose. That's the main thing. You know, like, I mean, I would have thought Germany would have beaten us, but again, they're out. You know? You know, like Paraguay, maybe, like, there are some teams out there, like Mexico, where you're like, okay, if we have to lose to them, fine. They're better than us, they're okay, that's the deal. But the Congo scared the absolute S out of all of us, because they score the goal within the first 7 minutes, and we just spent the entire time looking at our team, looking at Bellingham, looking at Kane, looking at Saka, just going, what the flying F just happened? And we were, like, my entire family, like, my dad and I were watching it. My dad, whenever he watches stuff like this, he can't really watch an England match as a pessimist, because that's what he is. He'll watch it, and if it looks like we're not doing good, he'll turn the volume off and just get kind of depressed. I'm the optimist. I'm the one who always think, oh, we're getting good. But even then, I was thinking, like, getting into the second half, for the love of God, guys, please. Please do something good. We need this. It's so... We don't have much in our lives. This is all we have. We do that. And my sister and my mum come home from work. They are getting into work. And they're literally telling us from work. They're hearing the underground, the overground, the trains. All of them are listening to the match. And they're all... All the trains were booing. They were so mad. And you could hear it. You could hear it in the stadium. Like 90% of that stadium were England fans, and they were booing our own team because they were looking at us and going, "Get your act together, you idiots!" But, yeah, that's the thing. The combined blood pressure of everyone in England when we were watching that for the first, like, I don't know, 17 minutes of that match when it was just 1-0 to the Congo was just heart wrenching, and it took a hydration break at, like, the second one. And the lovable shouting of our angry German man, Mr. Thomas Tuchel, or the England manager, to finally get Kane to be our hero and score us a goal. Not only that, but get us 2-1. He delivered us a win, and we pray to God. We pray, thank you. Thank you so much, Kane. You delivered. It just, like, you could just see on everyone's relief, just like, oh, heart pressure. Like, don't ever do that to me again. That was... so terrible, you know. But that's the thing. We made it to the final. We made it past the 32. We're good. We're golden. I mean, today's who's today's matches? I think they're kind of interesting. Because I mean, it's only seems to a Tuchel or Tuchel, whatever his name is. I can't pronounce his name. I'm sorry. He has got to get them together. He has got to get them fixed for next match, because our next match is on Monday. Annoyingly, at 1 a.m. in the damn morning. So, you know, thanks, guys, for that. 1 a.m. against Mexico. And if we lose to Mexico, fine. I'll get that. I'll happily accept losing to Mexico, you know. But, you know, they are a host team, and they have not lost a match yet. You know, I'll accept that. I won't like it, but at least we got to the 16. So, what do we have? Tonight, we have Spain versus Austria, which is okay. You know, it's decent. I mean, Spain might win that. But then the one I might watch, Portugal versus Croatia, that's a toss-up. I don't know who will win that. My guess is Portugal. My guess will be Portugal to go there. And whoever has faces there faces off against whoever wins with Spain and Austria. But, you know, it's just... Our roadmap to the World Cup final relies heavily on...

on two things. It relies on somehow Brazil messing up. It relies on Mexico. It relies on us winning against Mexico next Monday, which we could do. We could. The hope is there. The hope's alive. It has to be. We could be. We then have to face off against Brazil, which, unless somehow Japan or the Ivory or Norway just, you know, we have to have Norway beat Brazil, which would be lovely. And then the ultimate bit of luck, which we desperately need, Paraguay versus France. We need Paraguay to win. We need France to just have a bad day. They're due for one, all right? We've had our bad days. They need one, right? They have not lost a match. We need their bad days. It's just a deal, okay? I can't wait for it, and it's just, my brain's just going to go absolutely insane if I can't do this anymore with that. So, let's give you all some more songs whilst I tee up the next bunch of things to talk about and say, which might be in the second half. Oop. Things are trying to get ahead of me there. Yeah, you don't get to do that. Let's do that, and... Oh, that's a good one. Sorry, guys, I'm just sort of picking on the fly here, because I'm just having fun. I'm just seeing what I... having fun here and listening to you all. Yeah, why not? That's always stupid. Okay. Okay, well, let's give you... Okay, hang on. Okay, let's give you Billy Joel, Uptown Girl. Let's give you the Venga Boys. Let's give you... Gregory Brothers, let's give you something else. No, not that. Let's move that along. Let's give you Lionel Richie, Downtown on the Ceiling. But first, let's give you Huntrix with Golden. Enjoy, guys.

0: Oh, you gotta love that. So good. All right, guys, let's give you all a 5-minute break from me and let you relax for a bit as this heat wave has continuously getting even worse. It was cold. It was cool somewhat this morning. Now it's just getting hotter because I know the heat wave's coming back. This weekend it's supposed to be like over 35 again. I'm just thinking like, really? When I'm working, please? Great. But anyway, go have a 5-minute break. Go grab a drink of water. Go do what you need to do. And I shall queue up some comedy clips for you to listen to for some fun. And some more great music for you to listen to. And I'll see you again in approximately 5-ish minutes. Yeah, so do listen to the ads. They help pay for everything, all the stuff that we do. Because, no matter what, we want this to be big. We want this to be great. So, hold on. Just let me work things out. And I will see you in approximately... Well, not approximately, exactly 5 minutes. So, take care. See you in a bit.
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4: 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Let's give you some more songs and I'll load up the first comic clip for you guys. Let's give you The Hives with Hate to Say I Told You So, Gorillaz with Dare, let's give you Tellerman, Song for a Seagull. Enjoy!

0: Oh, you gotta love the hive. So good. All right, guys, let's give you some other. Let's give you a comedy clip. Let's give you Joe Lytle on buying property in London.
1: What a lovely introduction. I'm from Birmingham. Anyone from Birmingham in? Oh, hello. I don't have the accent because I was born better. Yes, I live with my mum and dad in quite a posh area of Birmingham. We have a Waitrose. You get the idea. I was outside the Waitrose the other day. I saw a squirrel eating a croissant. Very much for me. Oh, and we've got an Aldi now as well. That's caused upset in the local area, but I love it because I like a place where you can buy a pint of milk and a wheelbarrow wheel in the same shop. But I'm moving out. I've just bought a house, not in London, because I'm not a Russian oligarch. I've born in Birmingham. People in London, like, they don't understand what it's like to live in Birmingham. Friends of mine in London, they say, what's it like living in Birmingham? I'm like, oh, the poverty. You wouldn't believe it. I have to walk 5 miles for the nearest vegan restaurant. It's unbelievable. These friends of mine, they've just bought a house in London, in Lewisham. Now, if you don't know London, it's sort of quite south. I like Lewisham, but it's not central London. £640,000 for a two-bed house they paid for. They were like, Joe, move to London. I said, let me just see what I get in Birmingham for £640,000. Put it into Rightmove. The first thing that came up was a church. The same amount of money, you bought a two-bed. So I bought a four-bed in an up-and-coming area of Birmingham. Whether it'll up or come, I'm not sure. For £280,000, so a lot cheaper, but it needs a lot of work doing too. Like, it's a dump, basically. And my dad has taken over as project manager, and he's become an absolute cliche of a father. Like, he'll go up to things like this. He'll go up to just anything in the house like this, and he'll go... Yeah. Won't tell me what's happened. What were you doing there? I don't understand. There's an official reason why he's the project manager, which is that I'm too busy. I'm too busy to do the works myself, coordinate the works. The real reason is I can't speak to tradesmen. Look at my nails. Try to speak to the electrician over WhatsApp. He doesn't like an emoji. So, yes, I was interested about the buying a house thing in London because a friend of mine was trying to buy here. He found somewhere on Gumtree, he was looking for on Gumtree, did a bit of emailing back and forth with this girl on Gumtree, realised pretty quickly that this is a scam. And so he sent all the emails that he'd done already over to me and just put in the subject line, do your absolute worst. So the girl who was trying to advertise this property, her name was Gemma. So I just started a fresh email. I wrote, hello, Gemma, I'm contacting you regarding the apartment listed on Gumtree. I'm interested in a viewing and wanted to arrange regarding... Joe Lysett. This is the reply that I got. Hello, Mr. Joe. The flat is situation in the London borough of Islington, a beautiful area with park and facilities. I had a look on Google Maps for the nearest facilities. They are Pentonville Prison. In order to do the viewing, I would need to come to you from my residence in Stockholm. This is obviously very expensive for me, so I need assurance that you are interested and have available funding. I need you to pay a deposit of $220, which you will have returned to you immediately on viewing. This is to be arranged by my trusted partner, moneytoindia.eu. Seems legit. I will also need your current address to send documentation too. Please contact me to arrange. Thanks, Gemma. So I thought I'll just start off with just a slightly weird reply. I replied, hi, Gemma. Thanks for your speedy reply. What a coincidence that you are in Stockholm. I am on holiday there right now. I was in my garden in Birmingham having a glass of Prosecco. Let's meet and discuss and arrange the viewing. My current address is 118 New Oxford Street, London, WC1A 1HL. That is the address of a Dorothy Perkins. Regards, Joe Lysett, she replied, Mr. Joe, I am not currently in Stockholm, actually, but I'm on business for the next 3 weeks in Berlin. The best way to secure a viewing is to pay the deposit using moneytoindia.eu. Thank you, Gemma. So I thought I'll just turn the weirdness up ever so slightly more. Guten Tag, Frau Gemma! That is so crazy! I just booked a holiday to Berlin next week. Where are you staying? I can't wait to meet you. I also put, Ich weiß, das ist ein Betrug, which is German for, I know this is a scam. Thanks, Joe. She didn't spot it. She replied, Mr. Joe, I will be very busy in Berlin and will not be able to see you. You must pay the deposit or I cannot secure the viewing. Thank you, Gemma. So I left it a couple of days and then I replied, Gemma, I'm here. Where are you? And I had been to Berlin about 2 years ago on a holiday, so I attached this picture of me at Potsdamer Platz just to give it a sense of realism, you know. Pull the wheelies up ever so slightly. She replied, Mr. Joe, I am no longer in Berlin on business. If you would like a viewing, you need to pay the deposit. So I replied, Gemma, what a pity. I suppose I will have to pay the deposit. I hope you don't mind, but I have an old friend who works at the FBI, and I'm just going to ask him to do a quick check to make sure this isn't a scam. Thanks, Joe. Very quick reply to that one. Mr. Joe, the property is no longer available, sadly, so the check will not be possible. Please confirm you've received this. I didn't reply. I got another one. Mr. Joe, did you receive my last email? To be honest, I've got quite a few of these. Some of them quite manic and bold, this kind of thing. Mr. Joe, the property no longer available. really panicked. I left it another couple of days, and I replied, Frau Jammer. In order to secure cancellation of FBI check, I need you to pay me deposit of 300 USD through my trusted partner, money2joe.org. Thank you so much for being so lovely. Have a great rest of your show. I was Joe Lassen. See you again.
0: Oh, you gotta love him. He's so great. All right, guys, let's give you this. Let's give you some more songs, and then I'll give you the second clip of today's show. We've got Rick Wakeman with Robert Mann. We've got NSYNC. But first, let's give you the story of chess.

0: Oh, you got that Rick Wakeman with Robot Man. All right, let's just gone half past. Let's give you the second clip of today's show. This is Phil Jupiter talking about having his daughter and her boyfriend stay over.
1: Sleepover, and it's Stephen. Well, the boyfriend? Yeah.

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You're 16

0: It's not love. Remember when we were kids and we used to hang out with each other and we wished that our parents had been cool enough to just let us do our own thing in our own way? Well, it's your turn to be the cool parent.
1: I don't want to be the cool parent!
0: You've got to be.
1: I don't know, I can't do my own
0: way. So that Friday, that was it. Stephen arrives.
1: Ding dong.
0: He's a lovely kid. I've known Stephen since he was 8.

0: Hey guys, sorry, the clip I have, which is a good one that will be done in like a couple of minutes or so, it's one where I have to like go on a different site and it includes ads, which I didn't realize, so apologies for the mess. It'll be back soon right now.
1: Fantastic.
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Sorry, it took a little bit and longer than I thought. Normally that clip, I'm so good with it, but it's just like they just didn't work. All right, so let's give you a few more songs, and then I shall load up a better clip for you. So let's give you What a Beautiful Day by the Levelers. Let's give you Black Griffin with Mask, and let's give you Bonzo Dog Band, I'm the Urban Spaceman.

0: Alright guys, we've got about 5 minutes left. 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Let's give you Michael McIntyre talking about strangers and parking.
1: Sometimes you ask for directions, but you don't need all the directions. You know quite a lot of the directions, right? For example, you know that where you need to be is over there. You know it. You just don't know where over there it is. So you call upon a stranger to help you. But then you'll say, do you know the way to such and such? And they immediately go, ah, you want to go down there? And as soon as they started talking, you think, ah, this man knows nothing. He's wrong. I'm wasting my time with this person. But you can't stop him. You can't just go, you're wrong. Because that makes you look like a weirdo. You can't go, do you know the way to such and such? Ah, no, it isn't. Like I've just decided to quiz you on geography. You don't know where you are. You have to listen to them to tell you the whole thing. And not only that, when they finish, you have to walk the wrong way. You can't have someone go, you want to go straight down there and go, well, thank you so much. You have to walk their way, and then when they're not looking, you go your way! The cash machine is another time. You can talk to strangers if the cash machine is not working. What you do is you turn and tell them, because there's a lot of fear at the cash machine. There's a line, stand behind the line, and people are always looking, don't look at my money. They should have rear view mirrors, you should set it up, I can see you. And then if it doesn't work, they will turn to the next person and go, it's not working, right? But then they will go, thank you. I don't believe you. And then you try to... Why would we think people are lying? And then they would realise it's not working, then they tell the next person it's not working, they go, thanks for the advice, I'll find out for myself, thank you very much. Another time you talk to strangers is obviously when you're parking. When you're parking, you need a place, you're in your car, somebody will be walking towards their vehicle, and you need to inquire as to whether they're leaving, right? You want to say, are you going? But the problem is, you're in your car, and they can't hear you, so you feel an idiot to go, are you going, to yourself. So you decide the best way to handle this situation is to mime, are you going? But a little bit of voice will follow it out. So you'll go, excuse me.

0: Me? Are you going? And then they do the same voice back. Yes, I've just 5 minutes, then I'll be going. Thank you, I'll wait. You basically sound like a deaf person for a small period of your life. I once rolled down the window and said, isn't it weird how we sound deaf? And this bloke went, I am deaf. Awkward. Disabled parking, they've oversubscribed. We're in much better physical condition than the people, the car park powers that be think. There's always ample disabled parking, but they never show up. And you don't begrudge them the space, and it's got to the point where people park in a disabled spot, and you have to look for their disability. You don't quite trust it. And you stop your car. What is it, darling? I just need to see what qualifies this person. And they never seem to have anything wrong with the rule. They just park and start walking into the supermarket. You're bound for the trolley. What's wrong with this guy? Obviously, you don't say that, but you think it. But what is it we're looking for? What do we want to see, ideally, when we watch somebody park in the disabled spot? What are we hoping for? Somebody just park in the spot, the door open, and a minute and a half later, fall out? I need a trolley! Could we be at our cars going, absolutely deserved it? Good. Are you going?
1: Oh, you gotta love that. All right, guys, thank you so much for tuning in. Hope you enjoyed it. Sorry about the clip before that. It was a bit weird, but I'll do better next time. So remember tonight, you've got two matches. Enjoy today with either Spain or Austria at 8 o'clock. I don't know who's going with that. I guess Spain. But also, you've got tonight at midnight, Portugal versus Croatia. I honestly don't know who might win that. I might watch that, see how it goes. See if Portugal wins, see if Croatia beat it. No idea, but remember, guys, tune in this Sunday for Audio Alchemy. While I have Elliot Blake, the director of the Moriarty series. And next week, same time, same place, at 4 o'clock for the normal. So, take care, everyone. Hope you're having some great fun. And I will see you guys next week, same time, same place. So, take care, everyone. Bye.
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18: Here it comes! 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
24: Names, babes.
25: These Hines.
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than badder than badder than. And everywhere we see them, we a bump on another one. 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And they boy this ballot or them in a Kellington. 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
24: Beams, beams.
25: These Hines.
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25: Have you had yours?
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2: 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New Persil Wonder Wash. Fast. Just got better.
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Kanye is Fox, man. 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You know, I was talking to this girl. She was talking about the music all fast in the club. You know, she got to drink water because she's thirsty. She done danced like 9,200 songs back to back, but ain't nobody, you know, really try to find out what she feeling, like how she feel. 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
2: Just because you can't see something doesn't mean it isn't there. You can't hold it in your hand or pack it in your bags. You can't touch it. But our network is around you, like oxygen. Near or far, we're there. 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
5: 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New Persil 1-in-1. Blast away invisible dirt and sweat, even in 15 minutes. 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Better on odor, better on fragrance. New Persil 1-in-1. 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